0: Over, Command Alpha Fiji.
1: Over, Command.
0: Sir, so the tree crew took down another tree. We've extinguished the rest of the fire. All Cobra units are going to be clear, available to terminate. And sir, for Cobra fire, we're terminating command, returning normal operations.
1: Put it on Cobra units, clear, we'll terminate for Cobra fire, 2008.

Alpha 16 Fire, 16 Ambulance, the area of 294 Torringford Street. To the one car versus telephone pole, unknown injuries, 77 Bravo 3. Reading 294 Torringford Street, one car versus pole, unknown injuries, 77 Bravo 3. Sutter Heights, Brewer and Italian, cross street, same out 2008.

the Kent Ambulance, North Medic 4, 38 Elizabeth Street, Morningside Retirement Home, Unit 17, 93-year-old female, difficulty breathing, conscious breathing 6 Charlie 1, 38 Elizabeth Street, Morningstar Retirement Home, Unit 17, 93-year-old female, difficulty breathing, conscious breathing 6 Charlie 1, Bridge Street, Locust Lane, Cross Street, 10 out 2010.

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Brisbane Road and Bridge Street, crash sheet, 2 at 2011.

0: 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Today, military second tone for your second call. 294 calling First Street. One car into a pole on the injury, 77 Bravo 3. Time of this tone, 2012.
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0: 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One car into a telephone pole, unknown injury, 77 Bravo 3. Repeating, 294, touring Fridge Street. One car into a telephone pole, with injuries, 77 Bravo 3. Sutter Heights and Town Line Cross Streets, same time out, 2014.
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1: Roger. Lincoln EMS 1 Lake, they're going to actually do a quick turn. I'm trying to raise on the radio now.

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0: Cold response is fine.

Hartford Fire Response 506 Main Street, 5th Ambulance on scene. 21-year-old male with assist contributing on a cold response. Repeating 506 Main Street, 5th Ambulance on scene. 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Conscious and breathing on a cold response. Reservoir Road and Bridge Street Cross Street, 10 out of 2022.

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1: Rescue 6, clear, terminating Harper's Fire, 2034, and she's going to be LS Charlotte 2034.

Sharon, Fire, Sharon, ambulance, respond 12, Minnesota Trail. Deactivated fuel alarm, called in by the resident, 52 Bravo 1. Repeating 12, Minnesota Trail. Deactivated fuel alarm, called in by the resident, no reported illness, 52 Bravo 1. Butch Pond Road, cross street, 2304.

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0: Karen, ambulance to LCD. 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Do we have an EMT signed on yet?
1: I have Karen 6-5 and 6-9 going to quarters.
0: Yeah, both EMRs. Can you tone me an EMT, please?
2: Sharon Squad 3 responding.
1: Sharon Squad 3 responding. 2316. Order 2316. Sharon Animal, is that complete your crew?
0: Sharon Ambulance, roger that.

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1: PTL 616, PTL 633, PQGL 477, Fletcher County Dispatch, Trenton, Connecticut. Dispatcher 31, 40, 45, 47, 66.

Delta North Harp Ambulance, respond to Forest Shepherd Road, Apartment 1, 74-year-old female, in back pain. Casualty reading 5 Alpha 1. Repeating, Forest Shepherd Road, Apartment 1, 74-year-old female, back pain. In conscious and breathing 5 Alpha 1. Green Roads Road West, and John J. Curtis Radio Crash 8 to 10 out is 5 after.

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Set direction 4 Shepherd Road, Department 1, for the 74-year-old female back pain. 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

0: LCD from Norfolk Gamma, back quarters, incident terminated.
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Harmony Hill Road and Boulevard Cross Street, turnout is 242.

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Six, 6 1 2 46.

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0: Milford and Mills, code 1, her son, 66 Bridge Street, apartment number 1, to be 32-year-old female, sexual episode, 31 Delta 4, 334. Milford Ambulance, code 1, her son, 66 Bridge Street, apartment number 1, to be 32-year-old female, thinkable episode, 31 Delta 4, your dispatch code, cross streets of Main Street and Grove Street, time of dispatch 334.
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1: Roger for BLS in Milford, 348.

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Respond to 3333 Carlson Ridge Road. The 81-year-old male, conscious breathing, bleeding from leg, 31 Bravo 4. Milford Ambulance Code 1, respond to 3333 Carlson Ridge Road. 81-year-old male, conscious breathing, bleeding from leg on blood thinners, 21 Bravo 4. Cross streets are Carlson Ridge Court and Carlson Ridge Way. Time attack is going to be 428.

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This is 62-year-old female, constant breathing, vomiting, diarrhea, 26 off attempts. Female 30 ambulance, code 1, respond 18, Old Parkwood Road. 62-year-old female, constant breathing, vomiting, and diarrhea, 26 Alpha 10, Cross Streets of Stephanie Drive and Spice Lane, time now 6:40.

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0800 WPTL 616, WPTL 623, WQJL 477, Litchfield County Dispatch, Torrington, Connecticut, dispatchers 80, 78, 77, 75, 69, 55, and 49.

Falls Village Ambulance, Falls Village Fire. Respond to number 246 Warren Turnpike. This is Potomac Valley High School, general fire alarm 52 Charlie 1. Repeating 246 Warren Turnpike. This is Potomac Valley High School, general fire alarm 52 Charlie 1. Cross streets are going to be Water Street and Route 7.

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Warren Turnpike, Housatonic Valley High School, general fire alarm 52, Charlie 1. Time of your second tone, 818. GMS 1 to quarters at 818.

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Charlie Response for pain management. Cross streets are going to be White Street and the Dead End. 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

0: warning, ambulance, Northwild Medic 4, respond to number 161 at Woodville Road. Before a 71-year-old male with abdominal pain, conscious and breathing, 1 Charlie 5. Repeating, respond to number 161 Woodville Road. Before a 71-year-old male with abdominal pain, conscious and breathing, 1 Charlie 5. Cross streets, Rabbit Hill Road and Jack Corner Road, time now 848.
1: Medic 4 and Russ.

0: LLCD 2, New Hartford, ambulance. Respond to number 23, Prospect Street, 61-year-old male, CSP requesting an eval, unknown status. 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On a cold response. Cross streets are going to be Reservoir Road and Holcomb Hill Road. Timeout, E49.
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0: LCD Warren Ambulance. Warren Ambulance. We are just about to leave. Please have the medic meet us at the bottom of the driveway. It's very tight up here. Received. LCD Northwell, Medic 4.
1: Medic 4, I copy direct. Heavily delayed due to traffic on 202 in Milford. The ambulance wants to start this way. I'll meet them.
0: Received. LCD 2 Warren Ambulance. Do you copy the medic direct? I'm sorry, I did not. It was out of the rig. Medic 4 is heavily delayed due to traffic on 202. If you want to start out, they'll do a line of sight intercept with you. Copy that. We'll go Woodville Road direct to 202. Received. LCD 2, Medic 4, do you copy that?
1: I copy. Thank you, sir.
0: Roger.

0: South City Warren Ambulance, we're on Woodville Road en route to New Milford. Received Warren Ambulance, I'll see the Medic 3, correction, Medic 4, do you copy?
1: Medic 4, copy.

0: better off continuing east on 202. Don't hurt yourself.
1: I'll see you, Warren Ambulance.
0: Warren Ambulance.
1: Warren Ambulance, just confirming, I know you're going to an intercept point. Is your intended destination to Milford at this time?
0: That's correct.
1: Roger, we'll show you en route to the intercept point with the intended destination of New Milford at 9:15.

Reynolds, code 1, Gaylordsville First Responders. You're requested to respond number 3, Memory Lane. A 67-year-old male, conscious, altered level of consciousness, is breathing. Secondary to liver failure, 26 Charlie 1.

Alfred Ambulance, code 1, Gaylordsville, first responders. You requested a response. Number 3, memory lane. The 67-year-old male, altered level of consciousness, is breathing, secondary to liver failure. 26 Charlie 1, Crossroads Grove Road on a dead end, time now 919.

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0: up for the ambulance. Code 1, second call. Respondent engaged in a parking lot of Butterbrook Hill Apartments. The call is at unit 44. PD's on scene with a 76-year-old male. Code yellow, 25 Alpha 1. For the ambulance. Code 1, second call. Respond to the parking lot of Butterbrook Hill Apartment. Call is at number unit 44. He's on scene with a 76-year-old male. Code yellow, 25 Alpha 1, 909-25.
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Bird Ambulance.

LCD 2, North Canton Ambulance, North Canton Medic, response number 71, Barlow Street. For the 69-year-old male, loss of bodily function, throwing up, followed by syncope, not conscious but breathing, 31 Delta 2, repeating 71 Barlow Street. 69-year-old male, loss of bodily function, vomiting, followed by syncope, not conscious but breathing, 31 Delta 2. Cross streets are going to be Grove Street and the dead end. Timeout 934.

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1: Roger. 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

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Assist EMS with lifting on a hot response. Cross street

North County Car 5 in route from Salisbury. North County Car 5, you're en route from Salisbury at 946. Also have Car 2 en route 946.

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Litchfield Ambulance, respond to number 137 East Street. 57-year-old male, vomiting blood, conscious and breathing, 21 Bravo 1. Repeating, 137 East Street. 57-year-old male, vomiting blood, conscious and breathing, 21 Bravo

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0: I'm clear. I'll be entering to 299 Kent Road. Do we know what the status of Unit 1 is?
1: Roger, you're en route to Kent Road. I have them out at the ER.
0: Roger, can we see if we can get a hold of them and have them clear up?
1: 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Dispatch calling Unit 1.
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1: 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I have you on scene. Nothing showing. Out investigating. Can you just go again with your identifier? You were.

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LCD, two Salisbury ambulance response to number 311 Taconic Road. 79-year-old male found blue, not conscious, not breathing. 9 Bravo 1, repeating 311 Taconic Road. 79-year-old male found blue, not conscious, not breathing. 9 Bravo 1. Cross streets are going to be Twin Lakes Road and Lamont Road. Timeout, 10:07.

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2: 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I'm trying to reset the camera right now. I'm over digital.

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0: canine unit Beta LTD en route to Charlie ER ALS, code 3.
1: Okay, Unit 3, Charlotte, ALS, 1013. What?

0: Delta 8 Guardian Alpha D. Can I have CSC on a hot response, please?
1: Can you repeat that? You're requesting a medic on a hot response, is that correct?
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0: 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EMS requesting you on a hot response for an intercept. 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
1: LCD, this is Warren Ambulance. We're clear, Danbury, returning.
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Salisbury 729 taking arrival on scene, and Salisbury Ambulance 1 taking arrival on scene at 1027. LCD 2 LVA car 9.

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0: 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Just confirming you're on scene at the time.

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0: LCV-2, Cornwall Fire, response number 5, Cream Hill Road, Cornwall Consolidated School, for the carbon monoxide alarm sounding in the boiler room, 52 Charlie 1, repeating 5, Cream Hill Road, Cornwall Consolidated School, carbon monoxide alarm in the boiler room, 52 Charlie 1. Cross streets are going to be Sharon Goshen Turnpike and Cherry Hill Road, timeout 1040.
1: Sulphur Amos 1, you're en route to Sharon at 1041.

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0: San River 10 Fire 1043 LCD to Cornwall Car 2. Cornwall Car 2, just be advised the alarm company called back. They are requesting to cancel key holder on site. 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
1: Roger, I copy. We'll hold all apparatus and corners. I will continue to investigate.
0: Receive car 2, you're holding all apparatus and quarters. You're going to continue in to investigate at 1044.

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0: 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We can terminate the call for Cornwall fire.
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1: Salisbury Ambulance 3.
0: Salisbury Ambulance 3 is clear of the scene. All units are clear of the scene. State police have control of the scene.
1: Received. Clear at 10:52.

0: The city of Norwalk is going to be conducting dye testing of their sewer system using a red dye for the next 3 days. FYI. We'll send over some type of official transmittal.
1: Oh, we took on the red substance down in the hole.
0: Yeah, it looks like there's two in there for that red substance. They're going to be doing that. It's all over the city over the next couple of days.
1: Yeah, if you're in communication with them, let them know. They can always call us and let us know ahead of time and dispatch.
0: Yeah, I just got off the phone with them, told them they could just drop us a line in the morning and give us approximate location. It would help us out. So you could probably expect a call from them in the near future, and a number of other information.

0: from LVA car 9, clear Charlie, you can terminate.
1: It's been terminated for Litchfield, ambulance at 1100.

Paul's name is Street LCD. 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
2: Unit 4, FD is requesting to know what level of response you want.
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0: Good.
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1: Roger, medic one clear, level 65.
2: To Sherman Fowler, respond in the area of Route 39 South and North Cove. For the reported brush fire on the side of the road, 82 Charlie 3. Repeating in the area of Route 39 South and North Cove for the reported brush fire on the side of the road, 82 Charlie 3. Timeout 11:55.

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Alphany calling Sherman Car 4 in response. Sherman Fire Unit on the air.

0: Hail City, Sherman 50 on response. Go ahead.
1: Sherman 50, just be advised, we've taken a few calls on this. None of the callers were quite clear as to whether or not this was Sherman or New Fairfield. We have started New Fairfield out as well. Probably going to be in the area of the town line, Wanter Hill.
0: Receive, thank you.

0: Brush and Route.
1: Sherman Brush, you're en route. Just be advised, caller was uncertain as to whether or not this was going to be New Fairfield or Sherman. Troop A is reporting that their trooper headed southbound on 39 has reached the town line with New Fairfield, has not found anything. If you could just advise us if you find anything.
2: Yes, it is Sherman. Thank you, respondent.

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1: Roger, do you need a ticket?
0: Nope.

0: 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Kilometer Brush 4.
1: So we cleared down the sound line, and we're just leading up near Fairfield now. So far, nothing found. We're going to double back and check further in Sherman.
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0: 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Sherman Car 4. 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
0: All units tracking quarters, incident terminated.
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LCD 2, Litchfield Ambulance, respond to number 400, Torrington Road, Fernwood Rest Home, at the day room, and stage away for the 49-year-old female psych, conscious and breathing, 25 Alpha 1, repeating 400,

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1: Charlie, Charlie, Charlie, Charlie, Charlie, Charlie, Charlie, Charlie, Charlie, Charlie, Charlie, Charlie, Charlie, Charlie, Charlie, Charlie, Charlie, Charlie, Charlie, Charlie, Charlie, Charlie, Charlie, Charlie, Charlie, Charlie, Charlie, Charlie, Charlie, Charlie, Charlie, Charlie, Charlie, Charlie, Charlie, Charlie, Charlie, Charlie, Charlie, Charlie, Charlie, Charlie, Charlie, Charlie, Charlie, Charlie, Charlie, Charlie, Charlie, Charlie, Charlie, Charlie, Charlie, Charlie, Charlie, Charlie, Charlie, Charlie, Charlie, Charlie, Charlie, Charlie, Charlie, Charlie, Charlie, Charlie, Charlie, Charlie, Charlie, Charlie, Charlie, Charlie, Charlie, Charlie, Charlie, Charlie, Charlie, Charlie

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Your time now is 1359.

calling tonight, ambulance response to number 53 Chestnut Street, apartment 2. For the female party requesting eval, on the cold response per PD. Repeating, 53 Chestnut Street, apartment 2. Female party requesting eval, on the cold response per PD. Cross streets are going to be Gay Street and Holabird Ave. Timeout, 1405.

LCD 2 Winstead Ambulance respond to 6 Hamill Drive. PD requesting you for an eval of an elderly female patient. On a cold response, repeating 6 Hamill Drive. PD requesting you for an eval of an elderly patient. On a cold response. Cross streets are going to be Halliburton Ave and the dead end. Timeout 1422.

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1: Uniform acknowledged.

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Repeating, 12 Norfolk Road, Foreman School, General Fire Alarm 52 Charlie 1. Cross streets are going to be Foreman, Williams Drive, and Minerva Lane. Timeout 1442.

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0: 104. Just so you're aware, you might want to send an officer over to the train crossing over Boardman. Looks like a box truck may have just struck it.
1: Roger. Coming from Housatonic or towards Housatonic?
0: On the Kent Road side, the ball field side.
1: Roger, thank you.
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3: 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Just be advised, alarm companies reporting the zone as Carpenter.

car went on scene. 2.5-story, frame, multiple dwellings. Buildings evacuated. There was no alarm sounding. LBS investigating, establishing formal school command.

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0: That sonic truck has removed himself from the bridge and are driving away.
1: Roger.
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3: 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Repeating 2, Prock Hill Road. 75-year-old male on a fall, conscious and breathing, 17 Alpha 4. Cross streets are going to be Colbrook Road,

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1: Roger, car 4, all set for resources on 4 minutes.

Verizon, unit number 17. 99-0 male, previous fall, now with a open surgical site, conscious breathing section 1, occurred at 33 Alpha 1. Repeating 17 Cobble Road, the Wagner unit, Noble Horizons,

LZ2, Salisbury Ambulance. Second chill and response to number 17 Cobble Road. Noble Horizons, the Wagner unit. 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Conscious and breathing, 33 Alpha 1. Time of your second tone, 15:10.

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1: Sky 1.
0: 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Owner has 4 hours to bring it back up to code. Alarm company and district manager have been notified. All units will be clear, everything.
1: Alarm remaining in trouble with the 4 hour limit. All parties notified, 1511.
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0: LCD 2 Salisbury Ambulance, 3rd Tone, North Kane Ambulance under mutual aid. 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Noble Horizons, the Wagner Unit, room 17. 90-year-old male on a fall with an open surgical site. Conscious and breathing, 33 Alpha 1. 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Conscious and breathing, 33 Alpha 1. Cross streets are going to be Cannon Road and Under Mountain Road. Timeout, 1512.
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0: Hartford Fire, Festers Pond, 39 Park Lane Road, Unit 6 at JoJo's Deli. The commercial fire alarm coming in as JoJo's Deli fire alarm. Time's going to be 1521. New Milford Fire, request to respond, 3939 Park Lane Road, Unit 6, JoJo's Deli. For commercial fire alarm, called in as JoJo's Deli fire alarm, negative key holder. Time is going to be 1521, Crossroads R, Taylor Terrace, and Howland Road.
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0: Bull City 2, Riverton Fire, Pleasant Valley Fire, Barkham City Fire, Colbrook Fire, West Heartland Fire, respond to number 418 East River Road for the branch on power line smoking 55 Charlie 2. Repeating 418 East River Road for the branch on the power line smoking 55 Charlie 2. Cross streets are going to be Greenwoods Road and Mountain Road. Timeout 1529.
1: Alpha Zero to contend to the scene.

West Heartland Fire, second tone. Response to number 418 East River Road for the tree on power line smoking, 55 Charlie 2. Time of your second tone, 1532.

LCD-2 West Heartland, fire your third tone, respond to number 418 East River Road. 301 is smoking, 55 Charlie 2. Time of your third tone, 1534.

Hill City, something like that. And you're gonna hold Pleasant Valley apparatus in quarters pending investigation. Pleasant Valley 10, you're holding apparatus in quarters.

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0: Riverton 13 to LCD. 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I'll get you a pole number in a minute. The wire is not broken, but the limb is on the wire.
1: Roger, you're holding the call to Riverton units at 1537.

0: Colebrook 12 South City, copy the message. You can terminate the incident for Colebrook Fire. It says terminated for Colebrook Fire at 1538.
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2: Riverton Engine 55, same message. Riverton 10, establishing East River Road, come in.
1: Riverton 55, taking arrival on scene, and car 10, assuming command at 1541.

0: LC Rogue in command.
1: The closest pole is CLMP pole 462. The tree is blocking the southbound lane of East River Road. We're just going to put some cones out to notify every source.
2: 1543.

0: Velocity River Contendable. Area's been coned off. All Riverton units are clear. It's been terminated.
1: Steve, it's been terminated for Riverton Fire 1546.

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Respond to number 20, Candleview Drive. 40-year-old female, lightheadedness, conscious and breathing, 26 Delta 1. Repeating 20, Candleview Drive. 40-year-old female, lightheadedness, conscious and breathing, 26 Delta 1. Cross streets are going to be Island View Drive and Route 39 South. Timeout 1548. Medic 4, you're responding into Sherman. Just be advised, caller does report that there's a trench in the driveway. Best access is going to be through the garage.

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0: Sherman EMS 1, just be advised, caller states there's some type of trench in the driveway. Just use caution. Best access to the residence is going to be through the garage.
1: Yes, roger. I'm on scene.
0: Sherman EMS 1, take him on scene, 1555. Route at 1555.

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Timeout 1606.

North King Air 3. North King Air 3. You can show us your name from Sharon, and you've been attached to that call. Received. You're on the return from Sharon, clear from the first call, and you're going to be responding to Church Terrace at 1608.

North Canyon Base, did you copy the NH, correction, North Canyon 3? It's going to be responding from Sharon. Copy.

0: Telford Ambulance Code 1. Respond to 265 Willow Springs for the 65-year-old male, conscious breathing, fall in the parking lot, not alert, 31 Delta 4. Milford Ambulance Code 1, respond to 265 Willow Springs, 65-year-old male, conscious breathing, fall in the parking lot, not alert, 31 Delta 4, cross street fire, Danbury Road and Willow Springs, time is going to be 1611.
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0: 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Number 102, Dyer Ave. Cherrybrook Healthcare, room 207, 69-year-old female, abnormal labs, conscious and breathing, on a cold response. Repeating 102, Dyer Ave. Cherrybrook Healthcare, room 207, 69-year-old female, abnormal labs, conscious and breathing, on a cold response. Timeout 1614.
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0: Downs, code 1 second call. New Milford Fire wants to respond to the 2-car motor vehicle accident with reported injuries in the area of Wetmore's on the northbound side. First to Sullivan Road and Larson Road, 29 Bravo, 15 now 1617.
1: Car 1, utilities 20 in the route.
0: Car 1, utilities 20.

LCD 2 Sherman Fire. Response number 35, Route 37 South. Activated CO alarm 52 Bravo 1. Repeating 35, Route 37 South. Activated CO alarm 52 Bravo 1. Cross streets are going to be Old Greenwoods Road Extension and Chimney Hill Road. Timeout 1620.

0: one at dispatch. Car one on out scene. One lane northbound is going to be shut down. Two cars into the guardrail.
1: Lane northbound shut down.

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1: 26 to continue for traffic and fluids.
2: 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New Hartford Ambulance, Northwest Medic 3, respond to number 87, New Hartford Road, the Brass Horse Cafe. Apartment 3, 64-year-old female, difficulty breathing, not

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Response to number 87 New Hartford Road, the Brass Horse Cafe, apartment 3, 64-year-old female, difficulty breathing, now alert, conscious of breathing, 6 Delta 1. 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

0: LCD 2, New Hartford Ambulance, 3rd Tone, 2nd Colon District. Winston Ambulance Mutual Aid, respond to number 87, New Hartford Road, the Brass Horse Cafe, apartment 3, 64-year-old female, difficulty breathing, not alert. Conscious of breathing, 6 Delta 1, repeating 87, New Hartford Road, the Brass Horse Cafe, apartment 3, 64-year-old female, difficulty breathing, not alert. Conscious of breathing, 6 Delta 1, cross streets are going to be Eddy Road and Morgan Brooker Drive. Timeout, 16:30.
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0: Well, the 911 safety can transport if 262, go get the ambulance.
1: Received, you do have WA62 en route at this time.
0: Roger, 262 is discretion.
1: Received. 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
0: Incident terminated, Pleasant Valley First Responders, 1648.

to Sherman Ambulance First Responders, second call in town, 68 Wakeman Hill Road, for the 79-year-old male. Sick party with a fever, 26 Alpha 4. Repeating, 68 Wakeman Hill Road, 79-year-old male, fever, sick party, 26 Alpha 4. Cross Streets, Meadow Lane, and the town line, New Fairfield Ambulance is being notified, 1652.

0: Charlotte. We're clear at Danbury, headed back.
1: Roger, Sherman Emails, you're clear at Danbury, returning at 1654.
2: Milford.
1: Roger, please. 6 responding at 1654.
0: We're en route as well from Danbury.
1: Sure, see, they'll show you en route from Danbury, 1655. Somebody cancel New Fairfield. My apologies, you broke up. Was that yes?
3: All vehicles have been removed from the roadway. Units will be demobilized.
1: All units removed from the roadway. All units demobilizing 1655.

0: District. It's on 115 Danbury Road, Goodwill, for the fire alarm called in by the alarm company, showing as zone 11 smoke, negative contact. 50, your time is going to be 60.
1: Hello for car 1 dispatch.
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2: 6 on scene, single story, ordinary, nothing showing.
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2: 6 to dispatch, there is an alarm company on scene.
0: Roger, the alarm was supposed to be in test, but it was still called in and we couldn't get in touch with the dealer.
1: Car 1, all units, proceed with traffic. All units, proceed with traffic.
0: In 58. Call back to the alarm company, space that an L&M is going to be on scene to meet you guys.
1: Okay.

0: 6 dispatch.
1: Perfect.
0: A line company is working on the scene. It has been put on no action. All units be clear.
1: Roger, alarm company on scene has been put to no action, and all units be clear. 1658.
2: Thunderstorm warning for Hartford County. Repeat, severe thunderstorm warning, Hartford County.

Elsa V2, Winston Ambulance, second call, Northwest Medic 1, 22 Mountain Ave for the 35-year-old male, abdominal pain, nausea, 1 Charlie 5. Repeating 22 Mountain Ave, 35-year-old male, abdominal pain, nausea, a rectal bleed, 1 Charlie 5. Cross streets, Oak Street and Crescent Street, 1659.

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on for Northwest Medic 1. We found on stage in the area of 373 Litchfield Road. 5-year-old female, possible difficulty breathing, uncooperative, on a cold response.

0: 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Just confirming you copied the call into Harlington.
1: Affirmative, I hit the fire check button.
0: And apparently it didn't come through, but I got to finish it.

0: 661,
1: CNC was notified, correct?
0: Affirmative, the caller was transferred to them.

0: The caller did not give us the name over in history, it appears to be.
1: All right, that's right, thank you. And we're going for a male or a female?
0: A female.
1: Thank you.

0: 661 as a pull off. Right across from Clearview Avenue. I'll meet you there.
1: Arrival, Danbury.
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Northwell Medic 4 into Sherman, 68 Wakeman Hill Road, for the 79-year-old male, a sick party with a fever, also reported to have low pulse ox.

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0: Northwell Medic 4.
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1: Terminate, Milton.
0: Yeah, can we get a location on Medic 4?
1: Got it.
2: Medic 4.
1: Medic 4, what's your current location?
2: I'm down with 7. 25 out still.
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0: Hey, Sherman Ambulance, LCD. Can you let Medic 4 know that we are headed to New Milford BLS? If we get there before him, fine, but if he wants to intercept, let us know.
1: Receive. I'm going to head towards New Milford, looking for a line of sight.
2: I'm going to be turning on to 37, about 5 miles. We'll end up with them on 37, maybe.
1: 37 shortly, if you want to intercept line of sight on 37.
0: Yeah, copy that. We can do that.
2: Appreciate it, thank you.
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0: report of the scene.
1: Over 84 to the scene, 1733. We were about to go to Sharon Ambulance. Would you like them toned out or another tone for Salisbury?
0: We do both and tell Sharon to do a slow roll. This is usually an accidental activation. I'm about 3 minutes from the scene.
1: Alright, Steve, 1733.
2: LCD, Sharon acknowledges the slow roll.
1: Roger, Sharon. I'll show you on the air, and you copy to 1734.
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1: Roger, Sherman intercept, 1734.

0: Telcity 2, Goshen, Amelon, Northwest, Medic 1, 27 Meadowcrest South. There's a 56-year-old female fall, conscious breathing, not alert, 17 Delta 4. Repeating, 27 Meadowcrest South. The 56-year-old female fall, not alert, 17 Delta 4. Cross Street Hilltop Drive in the dead end, 1735.
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2: Sierra to all units, be advised of severe thunderstorm warning for Hartford, Tolland, and Windham counties. Repeat, severe thunderstorm warning, Hartford, Tolland, and Windham counties.

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1: 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Sharon, you copy?
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Fox Fire, New Hartford Fire, Hartford Ambulance second call, in the area of 1071 Litchfield Turnpike, for a two-car MBA, reported to be no injuries with a fluid leak, 77 Alpha 2. Repeating, in the area of 1071 Litchfield Turnpike, for a two-car MBA, reported to be no injuries with a fluid leak, 77 Alpha 2, Cross Street, Bakerville Terrace, and East Cotton Hill Road, 1747.

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0: North for car 4, I'm seeing one car in the road, investigating 1748.

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0: 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You can terminate this call.
1: Ocean 8 back in quarters. 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

0: Also due to North Keene and Ambulance, 11 East Main Street, at Stop and Shop, in the Floral Department, for the 71-year-old female syncopal episode. She's conscious breathing and alert, 31 Alpha 1. Repeating 11 East Main Street, Stop and Shop, the Floral Department, 71-year-old female syncopal episode, 31 Alpha 1. Cross streets North Elm Street and Glen Kiln Road, 10-0-1811.
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0: 16 and Ritz Recorders.
1: 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Just be advised the ambulance is already en route.
2: North Canyon, unit 3 on scene. Can you have North Canyon 216 meet us on scene?
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1: Roger. North Canaan Medic, request by the ambulance on scene at 11 East Main Street, Stop and Shop in the Floral Department. 71-year-old female, syncopal episode, requested on a Charlie for bradycardia. Cross streets North Elm Street and Lime Kiln Road, 10 out 18, 17.

0: Yeah.
1: Oh, Sedita Kent, ambulance, Northwell Medic 5, 62 Carter Road, High Watch, in detox. A 41-year-old female vomiting, withdrawal symptoms, conscious breathing, not alert, 33 Charlie 1. Repeating 62 Carter Road, High Watch, in detox. 41-year-old female, withdrawal symptoms, vomiting, not alert, 33 Charlie 1. Cross Streets, Dugan Road, in the town line, 1819.

0: Surname Alex 1 on air, waiting a crew, 1820. Kent 269 to quarters, 1820.
1: LCD Chevron ambulance, incident terminated, back in service.
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2: Norfolk Command, LCD, all units clear, turned over to CSP.
0: All New Hartford units clear, turned over to CSP, 1821.
3: Norfolk, 95 in route, high watch.

0: 2, that will be second town back in service. 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

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It is a deep regret the officers announced the passing of Brookfield Volunteer Fire Department past Chief Glenn Martone, who proudly served the town of Brookfield and provided his friendship and brotherhood to our company. There will be funeral mass on Saturday, May 23rd at 10 a.m. at St. Joseph's Church in Brookfield. Any member planning on attending, meet at headquarters by 8:45 a.m. in new Class A uniform. Dispatch clear, 1830.

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0: Alpha Vita Harwinson Ambulance, Northwest Medic 1, 4 South Road, 73-year-old female, fall with vertigo, laceration to the hand, conscious breathing, 17 Charlie 2. Repeating 4 South Road, 73-year-old female, fall with vertigo, laceration on the hand, 17 Charlie 2. Cross streets Burlington Road and Village Lane, timeout 1832.
1: Medic 1 enter 1833. Medic 1 for the caller. The driveway is marked for 2 South Road. 4 will be at the end of that access road. Thompson 119 to quarters 1833. Be advised the ambulance already went en route.
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1: 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Does the scene 1833.

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assisted fire, 97 Glendale Ave in the area for a tree on wires, 55 Bravo 2. Repeating, in the area of 97 Glendale Ave, tree on wires, 55 Bravo 2. Cross streets Ash Road and Spruce Street, 1850.

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0: 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Northville Medic 5, sorry, I don't know if I cleared by, just cleared your eyes as well.
1: Sorry, you were staticky there. You were BLS sound grid.
0: Roger.
1: Roger, 1903.

Alpha Vita Falls Road, Jamie Lumps. 172 Route 7 North, at the sit-go, meet the state police for the mail party, psychiatric crisis, cold response. Repeating 172 Route 7 North, at sit-go, meet the state police, mail party, psychiatric crisis, cold response. Cross streets, Barnes Road and Route 63, timeout 1944.

0: Jones 1 LCD, we're back in quarters. You can terminate the incident.
1: 10 AM, back in quarters. Incident terminated, 1959.